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0: 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I have a couple of Alcoa units out at Cornerstone Polyvales for a site transport with AMR. I have one at Taser Point.

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0: 21, I'm going to have a call for you. It's going to be priority to a Cornerstone Hood Hall for a headache.
1: Route.
0: 21, you're out. 2014.

0: Medic 6.
1: Yeah, Medic 6, go ahead.
2: This is in fact going to be a police matter. Alcoa PD will be transporting the patient.
1: Copy, 6, will you be back in service?
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3: Medic 6, EMS 10. 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
1: In Medic 6, I'll have you clear of your current call at 2015. 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

0: had a 50 copy odd, and so it's relocated to the top.
1: Copy 6. All your time should be 2016. Break 21, you can disregard.
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1: We're going to do the transport on this due to his hostility.
0: 24.
2: You're broken to none.
1: Just protect his position.
0: Yep. Okay, 43. First three numbers, it was clean. Yep. Careful.

an NCIC is shown as a wanted person known to abuse drugs, in-state pickup only out of Tennessee for a probation violation, several convictions for meth and criminal history. Use the meth as well. I'll see if I can confirm it.

0: 2021, if you could be en route priority 3 to Penn Drive. 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
0: You can check the sign at 2024 Topside Road, 2024 Topside Road near the Lycle. Across the Pellicet beam. It's going to be the light at the intersection, stuck on red. T43.

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Just, I'm getting bits and pieces here. Just want to confirm. I'm confirming the warrant. If it's valid, then we'll go 10-15 to the jail. 10-4.

138. Key copy 35 for information only. 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
1: Medic 7, that's affirmative up night.
0: Copy, sir, you do the same.

233. 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Male black walked up to a white female holding the infant and got in her face. Complainant advised male subjects wearing a white shirt, multicolored shorts, yelled at the complainant. Some explicit. Complainant advised the female trying to walk away from the male now. Unknown weapons, unknown impairments, they're near the basketball court. Male subject did come up to her and apologize for cursing at her, and complainant didn't respond. Female's going to be now in the small children's area. Female subjects wearing a black tank top and jean shorts.

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1: Yes. 318, copy.

0: Since that's Medic 3, we're posting Station 1. 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
1: Copy 3.
2: I'm talking, there's a black male that walked up to a white female holding an infant, got in her face. But the male subject's wearing a white shirt, multicolored shorts. Subject yelled at the complainant and told her to quit looking at him. Claim about the female trying to walk away from the male. Unknown weapons, unknown impairments. They should be close to the basketball court.
1: Central.

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2: Central.

0: Medic 2, Medic 60, you'll be clear for quarters.
1: Recap parking area.

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He's now yelling at the female in the baby's front.

got a welfare check for child custody issue at 109 Ashley Apartments. 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She's wanting a welfare check on a Blakely Golf, 4-year-old female. Ashley Golf's going to be the mom. She isn't answering the phone, advising the lawyers unable to get a hold of her either. It's going to be a child custody issue, and she's requesting a phone call afterwards. There should be two other children in the home.

0: units en route to Sandy Springs. 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Now the male's still screaming at her. 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
1: 247 there.

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Apparently had two stents placed in it as well.

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1: A request for a welfare check. We've got AMR started Friday Street, hold back to the area of 5172 Gregory Road, 5172 Gregory Road, across the Dongus Land Pipeline, Hidden Oaks, Mohawk Park. And right now, it's an unknown box number. They're about to get a third house down. Blue cars will be out front. But they're about to file a CPS referral against her daughter that lives at this location. And it's now saying they received a call from the grandson saying he's leaving and needs them to come to the house. Like it was in Florida. As of right now, it's unsure what's going on at the location at this time.
0: Table.

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1: It doesn't look like they did, or at least what they did.
0: Simple.
2: South at Las Margaritas. 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

0: 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No traffic. 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

0: 6-4, we're posted and we're at refueling.
1: Copy 4.
2: I complained about two subjects. We're in an argument in front of the outdoor section, a black Mustang and a diesel truck, but now there are other callers, about 8 to 10 people in a group that are screaming at each other.
1: 10-4.
3: 158.
4: 158.
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5: Special attention, Maribel's on one. Impaired driver, Montdale Road, Sandy Springs, Montdale Road, Springs. Beyond Montdale, going towards the city, a gold Honda CRV, unknown tag, swerving all over the roadway, crossing the double yellow line at a very low rate of speed.

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0: 484, Bravo, Quebec, Golf Charlie. It's a blue Honda CRV, I believe. East Lamar here at Harmon Road.
1: Simple. 141, sir. Okay, so.

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Currently having a diabetic emergency. Last known block hit was Westland Drive in Devonshire, southbound in Knox County. If located, stop and hold for Oliver Springs Police. Contact Sergeant Brown. Follow up 2154.

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Hoffman County Special Attention County Zone 4, impaired driver, Jeffrey Colorado, Bowling Road. Jeffrey Colorado, Bowling Road is headed into town. The white truck swerving all over the roadway has almost hit three vehicles. They're driving on the opposite side of the road, unable to maintain speed.

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0: 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I have an assault, 1150 Hunters Crossing Drive. 1150 Hunters Crossing Drive is going to be at the Waggles. Plans about seeing his girlfriend over Sandra Walker. Pepper sprayed him in the face. She drove off about 10 minutes ago in a gray Nissan SUV, possibly headed towards Duncan Road. I do have AMR started.
1: Party 1, Medic 4, Hunters Crossing at the Waggles for an assault.
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1: kind of citizens assist that 1707 East Montana Parkway is going to be at the Food Lion. Client's going to be waiting there. Apparently he was taken to the hospital earlier by ambulance after a domestic assault. He's unable to find a way home.

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1: Medic 5, is that continue forward as in you're taking the call?
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2: On with them. It's got a 45-year-old male who's having homicidal ideations. The staff advising that they have a committal to be taken to UT, but he's also said that the patient has made statements of breaking his roommate's arm. Not been aggressive towards the staff, but they also don't think that he's going to go willingly.
3: T-35.

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1: 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You said G14 clear. I've been recognized.

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4141. I'm on 4331 circle 4312. 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
0: The employee at the Y-Coast has called back in stating your male subject is still at the location and now he's harassing females as they come into the store. She's received two complaints about him coming up to them trying to touch him. They want him removed from the

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3: Officer, explain on the service. 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I've got a contact information. I work security up here. Stand by.

0: You got one. 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She's going to call me right back. 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Is the door standing open or was just unlocked?
1: It's going to be on the new part, LT, that they boxed in. It's going to be, I'm not sure if they left it unlocked, but it was half open.
0: She's calling me back now. Stand by.

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0: 20 units in Redapp Valley. She's seeing the feed on the cameras for Apple Valley's been cut.
1: Let's be advised.
0: It's unusual not to be able to see in there that those cameras are completely blacked out for some reason.
1: 10-4. Shelby, are you close?

Golf One units there, Apple Valley. Amy Wendell is going to be en route. She's the manager up there. I'm not sure if she's driving, but she'll be en route. She's leaving out of Maryland. You have all means. Go ahead and clear if you can. Comm Center. Can you copy contact information, please? It's going to be Amy Wendell, Whiskey Echo, November, Delta Echo, Lima, 865-765-1240.

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1: Copy, Medic 5.
0: 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Can you repeat your traffic? We had bystanders come up to the window.
1: Medic 5 will check on that. 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
0: Copy, thank you. The bystander is actually the patient's wife who we are looking for. She is needing out of the campground. The patient is inside of a vehicle behind the gate.
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1: 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We just made contact with the patient. We will keep you updated. Give me about 2 minutes.
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2: Medic 5, EMS 10.
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0: We are getting in the truck now. 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
1: Yeah. Medic 5, that's a firm. We are currently driving through the coast.
0: Copy 5, no further.

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0: 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We're looking up the cross streets now. Our GPSs are still trying to load. Are they loaded? 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
1: 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ETA is 5 minutes.
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Be a truck on fire in the middle of the roadway. 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
0: 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It said in the notes you took it, so I was just making sure. 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

looks like it was going to be a piece of furniture on fire in the cul-de-sac here. 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
1: That's a negative. I'm going outside right now to grab this. I just need you guys in there to help me lift him out.
0: Yeah, we'll be there in about 8.

0: 100 per fin. The vehicle in this cul-de-sac has some objects in the bed of the truck that caught fire. They were pushed from the back of the truck to control the fire. It's supposed to burn up, but that's what was burning out here at this time. Waiting in for AMR.
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0: 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Just trying to advise you that law enforcement was on scene.
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Call me real quick. 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

0: 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AMR's on scene, tending to the patient. Fire's out at this time. It's believed that a cigarette butt may have been flipped out the window and caught the contents of the bed on fire.
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0: 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We're still 10-4. Patient's been transported. We are trying to remove the debris from the roadway.
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0: Yeah, with the white Chevy here at Topside Wine Spirits. Yeah, it's going to be Bravo Julia Yankee 8283.
1: Yeah, for it.

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0: Comm Center, all county units, just to get by Alcoa. Just getting off Pellissippi onto Old Knoxville Highway right now, trying to catch up to a vehicle that was doing over 100 on Pellissippi, trying to gather further with some type of Charger or Challenger.
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Be north on the highway, the old buddies. Silver Charger.

0: 243. Any property damage for now? It's being near the Kia on Airport Highway, northbound lanes, an overturned vehicle. All callers so far have been passerby.
1: So 6 being run off.

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1: Two callers, both are passerbys, both advising over current vehicle. That's all they have.
0: Yeah, or if you can get five around. Go ahead and start AMR, I'll advise you. Let's see what's going on.

0: Thompson or Alcoa Fire, MVA with pin, with injury, Airport Highway, Starlight Road, Airport Highway and Starlight Road in the northbound lanes, an overturned vehicle, one patient trapped inside.
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2: 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I got 7-5, Foxtrot, Papa Mike.
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I copy Battalion 1 en route, responding to Airport Highway and Starlight Road. Airport Highway, Starlight Road, northbound. Single vehicle overturned, one subject pinned inside with injuries. Currently conscious and breathing.

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0: phone for you once. Got a burglar alarm, 604 Weldon Drive. 604 Weldon Drive across the South Dunlap Street in West Lamar. Going to be the Mickey Sullivan resident showing a front door motion, no contact with the key holder.
1: Forty-six, I think, right, officer.
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0: 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I'll start one now, standby.
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We start first with Fisher Cert at Acme Block and Brick, 3775 Airport Highway, crossing the Mosa Heights, then Airway Drive. Please advise on this subject walking around, taking pictures of building and trucks, white male with a beard and mustache, wearing a ball cap, white t-shirt, black jeans, no weapon, possibly impaired, keeps pointing at the complainant in his truck. We've got a second caller advising being stalked and people are listening on his devices. He said something about someone framing him for cooking amphetamine. This caller sounds EVP. He came in on a 911 phone. Advised he was near the McDonald's, but it's pinging at the second block and brick location.

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It's going to be a 96-year-old female that keeps stating that she is dying. It sounds like she's having difficulty breathing. At this time, they have allowed us to force entry, and the neighbors apparently have a key, which is going to be in the floor. Good fall.

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1: 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It's a 96-year-old female. Apparently she's fallen, still on the floor. She just keeps telling me that she feels like she's dying. Sounds like she's having difficulty breathing. You have PD en route with you. You're possibly going to have to force entry.

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0: King County.
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1: Go ahead, call center.
0: In reference to this mutual aid, Sevier County is on the line requesting the ETA and how many personnel you're sending.
1: Started in Chiefs and route as well. Be one personnel.

0: See if they can give us a better update about what they have. People.
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0: They're blocking fire. 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
1: Comm Center, were they needing additional personnel?
2: Another criminal history back over to you.
0: Officer copy, we'll provide it to them and see what they want to do from here.

0: the Blount County Fire in reference to that last, they're going to give the FCPC unit a call. They are requesting a couple more manpower for this.
1: Go ahead and send a message out for right now. Whenever I get a number, or I'll give you more. Let's start with two for right now.

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0: 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I got a truck in the way. It's being moved at the Bridenell.
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1: Goldberg alarm, 2632 US Highway 411 South. 2632 US Highway 411 South is going to be at Gondolier, showing a back door motion, no key holder.

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1: Tanker 5 is on the scene. 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There's a dump tank on the ground. I'm going to go talk somewhere real quick.
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2: Whenever you talk to Command, let them know we have, including you, 4 personnel coming.
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1: Copy.

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1: Copy. 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
0: 10-4.
1: 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That way we have it off his truck.

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0: There was no response from the key holder.
1: 10-4, I'll hear it's back in service.
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0: 7:22, go after 22. Be back, service. 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
1: Pittsburgh alarm, 107 Walden Circle. 107 Walden Circle, across the Pallet Circle in Eastover Drive. It's going to be the Nicole Green resident showing the living room window motion. No contact with the key holder.
0: Six, I'm getting ready also.

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1: 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Got a premise number, I'm trying to try it.

0: Call Federal Unit Special Attention, Alco at zone 24. Reckless driver is going to be the bypass at West Bessemer. They're just now passing the pedestrian bridge on the bypass, headed into Alcoa. The lifted red truck with a toolbox in the back, all over the road and shoulder. Tag G524 Bravo Papa Golf November.
1: K42 Alabama.

0: 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Do we have an updated location?
1: Negative.
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It's a lifted red maroon F-150. 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
0: 063-736-856. And does this vehicle show insurance?

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1: 10-4.

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0: Yes, ma'am. Good morning. Shop number 19531. 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EMS 11, BLS 69. We're going to be Crit Care Lucas, EQ3 phone, 24 volts off duty at 06. 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
1: 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While you're at it, can you pull our names from Medic 1? 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
0: 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VLS 83, ALS 61, off duty 0630, two portables, one ET3.
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0: 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The gray Chevy Avalanche. One does Smith's funeral.

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0: Shot 40058, miles 145800, ALS 62, VLS 70, ALS off at 07. We've got 2 portables, 1 phone, and a Lucas.
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0: 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How long is it?
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Home scenario, special attention, Maryville Zone 1, a reckless driver passing the co-op on West Broadway. It's 1514 West Broadway. It's a blue Volkswagen Jetta, unknown tag. They were last seen passing the co-op headed towards Maryville High School. They're swerving and driving erratically. Clinton no longer has contact with the vehicle.

0: I'm sorry, special attention, Marvel Zone 1, high reckless driver, passing the co-op on West Broadway. It's 1514 West Broadway. It's a blue Volkswagen Jetta, unknown tag. They were last seen passing the co-op headed towards Marvel High School. They're swerving and driving erratically. Clinton no longer has contact with the vehicle.
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Delta 23 Romeo 17 up. 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

That's 20 trucks. 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

Então, foi Jackson. 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

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Four.

Yeah, 10-4. I see 109, 105, and that's it. Does it show a gravel road? Do I need to go back further? Ten four.

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I believe I'm at 111, but it's abandoned. There's nobody here. Can you copy a tag? Five Bravo Quebec Delta November.

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I'm going to try, I believe it's 105, I'm going to try here.

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1: Could you contact Public Works, please? There's a fallen branch blocking partial of the road, Wilcox and 321 East.
0: Is it on Wilcox or 321?
1: It's on Wilcox, right at the corner.

0: 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And that's with a gray BMW. Registration Golf Hotel, Oscar Sierra Tango, India, November.
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1: Copy, Medic 1. Are you heading back to Central for admin? Are you all ready to post?
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2: 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I thought you were always out. They wanted to meet at the hospital.

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Romeo 17. Same margin out to a fall, 4324 Calderwood Highway, 4324 Calderwood, crossing Old Railroad Bed Road, and a 66-year-old female.

0: Medic 60 Priority 1, Carterwood Highway for a fall.
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0: cop car on unit, special attention, all codes on 4. We have a hit and run that just occurred. Northbound Airport Highway, East Hunt Road, northbound Airport Highway, East Hunt Road. The black Silverado, possible tag of 5552, did side split the complainant, and a white F-150. The complainant is now following the vehicle.
1: 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Stay posted.
2: Stand by. We're trying to get further information.
3: Now I'm getting on the highway from past Route 33.
0: They're getting
2: on the Pellissippi now from Airport Highway.

0: going towards Knoxville or OK Highway?
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0: Joe 5, I'm notifying Knox County, but it didn't sound like they had anybody close.
1: 10-4. Where are they at now?
0: They just passed the Knox County line. Would you like to complain if they just pull over?
1: Could you repeat?
0: Would you like to complain if they pull over?
1: Are they still with the suspect?
2: Stop.
0: Yeah, 10-4. They're advising they don't want to stop.
1: Yeah, I'm on Phillips 50 coming up on Topside. As long as they're not doing anything reckless, I'll be with them shortly.
0: 10-4.

0: 7, Bravo, Quebec, Delta.
1: You cut out completely. Can you try that again?
0: Eight-zero-seven, Bravo, Quebec, Delta, November.
1: Go for it. Romeo 3, that tag of 807, Bravo, Quebec, Delta, November, comes back valid to a 1999 white Ford to register to a Hannah Lewis 6584 Highway 411 South.

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0: 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It's a gray Lexus. Tag 908, Bravo, Bravo, Yankee, Zulu. They're swerving and driving erratically. They've almost hit several vehicles. Passing Doug Justice at this time, headed towards Knoxville.
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0: 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Mileage is 112606. ALS 35, BLS 50, two portables, one ET3, off duty, 2130.
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1: 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Y'all have a good shift.
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0: got a EVP subject that came in through Lifeline Medical Alarm. It's going to be at 230 McGee Street, 230 McGee Street. It's a 73-year-old female, a Connie Renault. She's having suicidal thoughts and wanting to kill herself. She did mention taking medications and possibly has a box knife. She did advise that she's home alone and that the door would be open.
1: Medic 1, Priority 1, McGee Street for a psychological.
0: Brush 1 and route.
2: Copy, brush 1 and route at 0953. You're en route to 320 McGee Street, across the McNabb Place for a medical alarm on a 73-year-old female. Her name is Connie Reno. She is having suicidal thoughts and is wanting to kill herself. She is possibly home alone, but the door is open. She did mention something to the medical alarm call taker about taking some medications. She also possibly has a box knife in her possession. And we do have PD responding with you guys.
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0: 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Unknown weapons or impairments. Does have luggage with them. It's going to be the first building.
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3: 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The 62-year-old female feels like she's going to pass out.
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0: Coffee Squad 2 en route at 09:59, here en route to 907 Broadway Towers for a 62-year-old female. She passed out while she was in the elevator. It's not sure how long she was passed out for. She still thinks she may pass out again. She's very dizzy.
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4: Copy one.
5: Medic 7. 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
4: Copy, Medic 7, stand by. Medic 1, you're going to be clear to enter. Medic 7, you'll be going to 907 Broadway Towers again with 907. It's going to be for a 62-year-old female, passed out recently, unknown how long she was out, feeling like she may pass out again, very dizzy. Medic 1 on scene in 1000.

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One on one. There's a subject in the lobby that's wanting to see an officer about an issue that occurred at a daycare center. I know 148's on scene. It's also going to be in her zone as well. Do you want another unit to handle it?

0: 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Can you copy registration?
1: 159.
0: November Golf 30924. You can tell me if that comes back valid, please.
1: November Golf 30924.
0: Yes, ma'am.
1: No, I'm following the record.
0: Jeff 4. I want to be on a traffic stop with it. It's a silver Toyota RAV4. It's going to be at the Maryville Little League.
1: Yep.

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Fire department, correction, AMR is going to be en route to fast paced urgent care. 2166 East Broadway Avenue, 2166 East Broadway, also East Lincoln and Eagleton. The 56-year-old male having multiple seizures. He's going to be in room 5.

0: 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This is Oswin en route.
1: It's going to take more than just ma'am. I need somebody else to come out here. We're off to have the road shut down for about 5 minutes.
2: Copy, direct. I'm in route. 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
0: Medic 2, I'm actually going to swap the call. I have another priority 1 for you. It's going to be Jones Bend Road for an unconscious. Medic 5, priority 1, East Broadway Avenue for a seizure.
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0: Thompson are on units. Another reference driver, West Lamar and Dunlap Hollow. West Lamar and Dunlap Hollow headed into Friendsville. It's going to be a gray GMC truck, unknown tag, swerving and driving erratically. Almost hit the complainant. They're traveling at a high rate of speed and the complainant's lost contact with them.
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2: 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Have a chest pain call at 162 Cusick Road, 162 Cusick Road, crosses to North Wright Road. 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
0: 10. Alcoa fires out to the chest bank call at Best Western, 152 Keswick Road, crossing North Route for a 21-year-old female chest bank, difficult in prison.

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4: 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Chapman, Knox, Taylor.
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0: Let me see.
2: You look about William, Joe, and Millen. 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
0: 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If you'll hold there for just a minute, I got some paperwork for you. 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
0: I'll be clearing empty in Monroe County, back en route to the Justice Center.
1: Of course.
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1: Alpha 5.
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0: 214, Bravo Romeo Yankee Hotel. Send me a black Nissan Versa. 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
1: Yeah.

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1: Start alarm, Alcoa intermediate, showing rear kitchen motion. 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
0: It's

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1: 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Are you transporting?
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1: 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Also, just to make you aware of the traffic on Old Knoxville Highway is not any better than Alcoa Highway.
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1: 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Silver Toyota RAV4, Kilo November Yankee 1573, unknown state. Like I said, so swerving all over the roadway, and it possibly looks like the driver's yelling at someone. She's not sure exactly what's going on with them. They were last seen headed towards River Ford on Sevierville Road.
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1: 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He's not injured. 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He's 175 pounds.

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1: You'll see it's traffic stop. Five seven nine Bravo Romeo November Mike. It's going to be on a white Mercedes 450 Everett in Sevierville. That's Kenjo.
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0: Town Center to Glen County Fire. We have a brush fire. Brush fire at 2737 Duncan Road, 2737 Duncan Road, across of Wilkinson Pike and Norcross Road. There's a tree that fell on the power lines, and now the field next to it is on fire. No structure is closed, but the tree is blocking one lane.
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0: one small ditch on fire. 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
1: Copy. 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

0: 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Is there a number you can call?
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0: Medic 33. Medic 33, go ahead. Medic 33, I spoke with the daughter after many attempts to find a phone number to get a hold of someone, and she advised that due to his appointment time supposed to be at 1 o'clock, her aunt may have taken the patient herself to the hospital, so you can cancel the patient, and I'll show you available 1310, and you can head to Central.
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0: Just a status update, and we're having the electric department get all the branches off the line, and we're just going to remain on scene until that's completed.
2: That's where the fire spread to, and they may need to come check their fence if they have cattle.

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There's a Juanita Nicholson that's in the lobby of the PD wanting to speak with you about an NBA report.

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0: 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I'm just, that's what I'm more concerned about.
1: Go ahead, Command. 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We're going to go ahead and clear Highway Department Highway from here.
2: Copy. Duncan Road, Command terminated.

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1: Two, 3, 0, Bravo, Foxtrot, Romeo, you have Kilo.
0: Kilo.
1: Let's try it again. 203, Bravo, Foxtrot, Romeo, Kilo. It's a 2008 Chevy, Shona Silverado, black in color to Brenda Rogers, 570 Love Road, Friendsville, expiration of 731 of 2026. 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
0: 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We'll be in the parking lot of the National Fitness and Correctional. 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
2: 147. Got a welfare check request. It's going to be at 914 Knightbridge Road, 914 Knightbridge, across from Oxford Hills. It's a 10 to locate a Connor, I'm not sure how to say the last name, a 19-year-old male. The complaint is going to be his sister. She's not heard from him since April. She states that he's reached out to all his friends and no one has heard from him. Correction, she has reached out to all of her friends and no one has heard from him. You can call the complainant back with findings.
0: 10-4. 167, clear this traffic stop warning. I'll be around 147.

Got a juvenile problem. Advanced Auto Parts, 2701 East Broadway. States a 10-year-old female walked across the street to Advanced Auto Parts and told the complainant she was just in a trailer by herself. Hasn't given the complainant any information. Doesn't appear to be injured.

32 Kutztown. Yeah, white Sprinter van, 591 Hotel 139, 411 South, Palm Springs.

Hopefully I can get that after this. Got an employee here, Advanced Auto. He's advising. She's inside.

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0: A. Portable E. Please. I'll have that call transferred over to you momentarily. Medic 6, do you copy?

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1: 60 or 6?
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0: Got a report of a non-injury NVA, 321 West at Home Avenue, 321 at Home Avenue. It's a Miller Lite semi-truck and a gray Subaru Outback. They've pulled into the AAA building.
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0: 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I'll be in charge.
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1: Hey, two, clear now. We just didn't copy your last traffic.
0: We'll be delayed on scene. 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
2: 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Ten four. 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
1: Copy, medic two. Did you get paperwork or no?
0: Negative. He just needed help plugging in his oxygen machine.
1: Copy two. 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

0: I'm not high to 698, Blue X-ray 9, Humbot. Expired to a red 2012 Hyundai CTC. Good Michael Tipton, 2914, New Ball House Road.
1: Yeah.

0: 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Go for it. Papa 10, your status? Go for it. 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
1: Go for it.
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0: 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We still need authorization on that call.

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0: Medic 33, we have a priority 3 for you. It's going to be BMH.
1: Copy. Medic 33 in route.
0: 33 in route. It's 1445.
2: Timber break 165.
3: Good.
2: Got a report of a non-injury NDA. It occurred in front of Smoky Mountain Harley-Davidson on 321. The complainant's now at Five Star Auto at 311 South Old Glory Road, 311 South Old Glory. It's going to be a large tote flew out of a truck and damaged the complainant's vehicle.
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0: 121. We're going to dispatch county to it, but just to advise you, we've got a commercial alarm. It's going to be at Blount County Probation at 1006 East Omar Alexander Parkway, showing a general alarm.
1: Any COPPA units? Do I have anyone at probation? We just got an alarm there.
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3: Report of a suspicious vehicle. It's going to be in the area 303 Brownlee Drive. 303 Brownlee Drive, across the Dahl Avenue and Broyles Avenue. 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
2: One sixty-five.
0: You could have my call, or my times in the call notes, please. 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Something that suspicious vehicle?
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1: Medic 5, go ahead.
0: Dispatch, medic 5, we're on Foothill Parkway at this time. I'm not sure if you're able to see where this call is originating from, if we're heading the right direction. We're not seeing any mile markers at this time.
1: Copy, medic 5. 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
1: It'll be the second curve.
2: Not a fast copy, so according to GPS, we are heading in the right direction.
1: Medic 5, that's a negative. 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

0: 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Also, we just wanted to let you know that Lifestar is not going to be on standby due to weather.
1: Medic 5, we copy both. 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
1: Medic 5, that's working.
0: Copy, you have an update.
1: Medic 5, we copy, thank you.

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1: Jeff.
2: Ten four. Is it still showing the same zone one area? Did they say?
1: It's showing for a lobby motion. Showing the Blount County Historical Center.
2: I'm trying to get someone to have access to that.
1: Papa 7. Go for it. How's your status?

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1: Go ahead, sir.
0: 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Medic 5 zone.
1: Copy, sir. I'll mark you busy.

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Maybe 12 crap or something. Eight, seven, two, Bravo, Bravo, Juliet, Victor, 300 Green, Chevy, Silverado, Robert, Boyd, I'll be a box over here in a second.

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1: Mentioning County Zone 4, reckless driver, East LA Parkway at Heritage High School coming in towards Maribel, White Silverado, all over the road, 889, Bravo Bike, Charlie Yankee.
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go ahead. Temple, that's the one that was called in on a 2002 GMC. 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
2: Cincinnati was stolen on a blue 2009 Toyota to a Savannah Harvey out of Oliver Springs. Did expire 2/28/26.
1: Home. 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We're in two lane town right now. Blue Toyota.
3: Avant.
4: Got it. 5. We copy. Thank you very much.
5: This is going to be 3217. All units clear to scene. Command terminated.
6: Copy. 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Command terminated.

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I have a 911 hang up, 2409 Graves Road, 2409, off of Lansdale and Grandview. You hear some noise in the background, can't tell what it is, it looks like they're calling in again.

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Got a juvenile problem at John Sevier Park, 1998 Sequoia Avenue, 1998 Sequoia. Complaint is there's teenagers that are being rude on the playground to smaller children.

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1: Squad 2, you're at 1615 for Midland Plaza Laundromat, 224 South Corderwich Street. And a 70-year-old female, hasn't been able to take her medicine, now feeling clammy and confused. She'll be in the back of the laundromat.

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0: I've got an animal problem at Walmart, 2410 Highway 411 South. There's a silver Ford Taurus that's parked in front of row 3, has two dogs inside so that the windows are up. They've been there for a little bit.
1: 10-4, Ben Rowe.

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3: Tamworth.

Viva 019, Bravo, Quebec, Golf, Papa. Coming back on a Palma record.

Echo 11. Is requesting assistance at mile marker 5 on Foothills Parkway. They have detained two females who tried to pass the ambulance that were on that MVA. One of the females does have codes and is driving on suspension. They do have a ranger coming, but he's from Cape Cod. Victor,

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Support.

missing persons from 1214 Stride Road, stepping stones. One is an employee, it's just an inmate, 41-year-old male. Big top. Black pants and black shoes, gray hair, does not have his phone, left it in the car. Patient Johnny Whitehead, mid-40s, left AMA around 1550, told the staff that a family member was dying. Justin left at 1600 to look for that patient, took off walking down Alcoa Highway towards Knoxville. Justin has a pocket knife, patient does have a prosthetic leg, no other weapons, known for him, unknown impairments for the 40s.

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1: Crown Center, Alcoa Unit, Tuck County Unit, rolled up on an MPA with injury, MPA with injury, Airport Highway at Furrowway, Airport Highway at Furrowway, Blue Focus at a U-Haul, unknown type of injury at the time.
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0: 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Can you give me an idea where that is?
1: 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Give me 1 second, I can give you a better

0: 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It's across the street from the airport, and it's between Payne Avenue and Furrow Way.
1: 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I'm familiar with Payne Avenue.

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1: 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Airport Highway and Airway.
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2: 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I'll be in reference.

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2: 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He is valid, negative 29.

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0: 1659?
1: 1619. Copy, thank you. I think mine was way off.
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1: One 21.

0: got a juvenile problem. It started at Juvenile Detention Center at 329 Court Street, 329 Court Street. She's now in the parking lot of the courthouse, the Greenbelt parking lot. Complaints about saying that her daughter and Ava Sipak just left court. She's being unruly. No weapons. The complaint is wanting to take petitions back out on the juvenile to put her back in the facility.
1: Just left court. She's being unruly. She's a juvenile.

Welfare check. It's going to be 4726 Airport Highway, Cornerstone, call it failed. Doris Brewer left 5 minutes ago, will be late 50s. Year old female, last seen wearing dark green shirt, black pants, no phone, or belongings. Wasn't court ordered, just does have severe mental health problems, just wanting welfare check. Go ahead.

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1: Correction on that tag. Tennessee 447, Bravo Quebec, Juliet Quebec. We're in the 8900 block of Pickens Gap, just inside Knox County, right before Tarkham Valley. Clear UT in Rockland County.
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0: Hey, just to make you aware, we hit a pretty big traffic queue, and we took, coming back into the county, we ended up going down John Sevier to Old Knoxville Highway to get around it.
1: Six copies, I believe we'll do the same. Thank you, sir.
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1: I have an NVIDIA property damage, 3902 Little River Road, 3902. They pulled into the Rockford Post Office. It's a Maverick and a Lincoln.
0: Careful.

0: Thompson Road fire, got a vehicle fire, Gary H. Hensley in Montville. Gary H. Hensley in Montville. We're still gathering information at this time, but as far as we know, it's three vehicles with one vehicle that's actively on fire.
1: Tower 1, Squad 1, Battalion 1.
0: Copy. 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All units in route at 1733. I'll get you some more information as we receive it.

Ken. I have an agency assist called in by North Carolina, 127 Talentway 127. They're wanting me to contact a Billy Frank. He apparently was involved in a hit and run on the 14th. He had told them he'd be right back and then never showed back up. And they need information for a report. The deputy's name and number's in there.

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I'm looking back to where she was first. We made contact with her. It may be 321 at Highland. That was when we first activated with her up from Montville.

0: information. We're not finding anything.
1: Complaint of disconnected on us. We couldn't get any more information. She wouldn't answer on a call back. 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Travel best.
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0: Echo 7. MDA property damage at the Superior Car Wash, 3615 Tuckaloosa Pike, 3615 Tuckaloosa Pike, across the John Anthony Lane, East Lamar. Happened in the intersection there at 2025 Nissan Sentra versus a gray Nissan Altima.
1: There, one back towards.
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I didn't copy that one. 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
1: I have an animal problem at 702 Best Street, Sandy Springs Park. 702 Best Street, Sandy Springs Park. Across from the recycling center, the complaint advised that there's an injured groundhog wandering around.
0: 10-4, I'll be en route.
1: 10-4.

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1: Have a traffic hazard at 2805 East Lamar Alexander Parkway, where they're doing the construction for the new Walmart Fuel Center. 2805 East Lamar Alexander Parkway, where the construction is for the new Fuel Center. That the orange roadway barrels have been blown over into the middle of 321. There's about 20 of them causing a traffic hazard. People are swerving to miss them.

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Echo 13. Civil matter, call back in. Echo 7. We start to check for a tree down Tuckaleechee Pike and White Snow. Tuckaleechee Pike and White Snow. I see a large tree down in the roadway.

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1: We're getting public works en route to the trees. We also have another report on 321 at Gateway Road, 321 and Gateway, that a fence line has uprooted and blown out into the roadway. We don't have any further on that.

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0: I apologize for the delay. Your South Carolina Olin is going to be valid, negative 29, negative knock.
1: Simple.
0: The highway department is going to start a crew your way just due to how busy we are before you get there.
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135. Have another traffic hazard in the area of Tuckaleechee Pike and Chantilly Lane. 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Complaint by there are chunks of a tree that have fallen into the roadway. 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
0: 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We have another report at Coulter Road and Davis Ford.
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2: 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There are lines down in the roadway. Looks to be a large amount of electrical lines.

0: 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We're going to be en route to Alcoa Highway for a critical refuel.
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0: 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We're going to do a truck swap with them. It won't take us too long.
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5: 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We're going to have ALS 19 hop on. 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
1: 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We'll be en route momentarily.
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They're responding on emergency.

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2: State Highway 73, crosses Sundown Resort Road and Cromwell Drive. 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
4: Palm Center, all units, special attention, Maryville Zone 1, County Zone 1, Calderwood Highway, US 411 South. Calderwood Highway, US 411 South, on 411 South, going towards Vaughn Orr. Complainant is behind a black King-inch Super Duty, pulling a dump trailer, bearing Tennessee tag 006, Bravo Papa, X-ray Kilo. Complainant advised that the male driver had retrieved some beers out of a cooler and is drinking and driving.
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4: 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Maryville units, for the impaired driver, they're passing Springview Baptist Church right now.

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0: 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Brig medic 4 if you'll post at Wallen.
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2: 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I'm not sure if that's still valid.
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1: 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Tree limb fell on power lines. It's smoking and arcing. She's already called severe. They're en route. Hopefully. The correction team are there en route. Okay.

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1: I know you're out with 160. Got a name and number for harassment. Civil.

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2: 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He's worried that his oxygen won't last.

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0: 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We'll be good for a few for the night. 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

property damage report at 3411 East Lamar, 3411 East Lamar, across the John Helton and Buchanan. If you want to call the complainant reference to a tree falling on her house, she wants to know if she needs a report. She does not want the fire department to respond. Temper.

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1: 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I'll be in service with the crash report.

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1: Disturbance at 163 Temple Road, 163 Temple Road, cross at Dryden Lane and Daisy Circle. 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Advised there's two small children inside the home. The husband went outside yelling at whoever to stop shooting, and they did. No one's injured. 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
0: Tree down, 2603 Marshall Street, 2603 Marshall Street, crossing King Street and Arnold Street. Tree on the power line, no smoke or flames ever.
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1: Phantom Air Person, 1030 Hunters Crossing Drive, 1030 Hunters Crossing Drive, going to be at the Walmart, going to be off duty, India 20 calling in, advising of a possible impaired subject, a white female wearing black tank top and blue jeans, walking a dog. She looks to be possibly intoxicated, currently at the Louisville Road entrance.
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Hey, good night. Ten four. Comes back negative 29, showing current on a blue 2004 Ford F-150 to Jose Pasquale, 5120 Wood Glen Drive in Knoxville.

Ecco, Savi. Theft at the Dollar General, 3613 East Lamar, 3613 East Lamar, across the Helton Road in Cucalici. The complainant called in. We had a bad phone connection, and now we can't get a hold of her, but she was calling to report someone had stole her catalytic converter, or possibly is stealing her catalytic converter. Unable to call her back. Report. Report.

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0: Name and number, reference to vicious search. Echo 7.
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have a report of a traffic hazard at the intersection of Eagleton Road, East Lincoln Road. Eagleton Road, East Lincoln Road. Complaint advisor, construction barrels have blown into the roadway.

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1: Domestic, 208 Junior Lane, 208 Junior Lane, cross the Hackney Lane, complainant advising a Benjamin Peters and a Madeline were in a verbal domestic, advised that he is laid down in front of her vehicle and will not allow her to leave. The subject has access to weapons. Complainant just wants to leave the location. Advised the male party has been drinking.

it directed to me in a way that 16-year-old daughter's going to be at the location as well. She's not involved. The complainant is advising she's unsure if the male party has weapons on him at this time. The male party be wearing a gray shirt and black shorts. Okay,

0: Medic 2, how copy, non-emergency tones?
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0: Copy. Medic 2, stand by for emergency tones.